unanswered question is, where is the money? Where is the money? The president has yet to address the issue of money.

I know this is something I gotta do, but that don't mean I want to. What I'm trying to say is that I love you. I just...